without a grace, there is no miracle in the word of God. If you are expecting a miracle from God, expect that God will let you take some of the graces to do something before the miracle will happen in your life.

0: healing with Prophet Francis Kwarteng. 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
1: Amen.
2: Amen.
1: 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Bedihene, would you make the emo? Betro, may I quire on for so? Oh, Jesus Christ, the emo. Amen.
2: Amen.
1: The entire, a binum warriors, Mugini. A warrior, a young quana, and a Satan person or Jeffrey Winsome. And he, a dear beer, a year concern, a warrior, a year old woman, quack. Son, a warrior, tear. So, Benman warrior, no dunning penny in fear, so, naughty or naughty, what none in quack so tea. If you say, well, boo, young copan, some so. Then you're married, this you. 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
0: 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So, Barney Beman, by Adrian Crow, Beman, Debbie. Or Barney be a crow, Timmy Beman, Adrian Crow, as you know, Sifi, a one chain. We offensive can't order a common in the animal, no more the Sifi, nor the Winter Beman, and Adrian Crow. Adrian Crow, no, ye be a winning, it's your dear be a way a DCO partner, and Adrian Crow. Adrian Crow near our reno. 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
0: 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I have been crop. And yes, she. 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
2: general,
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2: Yes,
0: and canta.
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0: Hallelujah.
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0: No, Muya drink cry. 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No, no more session off.
2: Yes, switch off.
0: Oh,
1: yeah.
0: Asam na ede. 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
0: 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And then I'm more worried, Drew, baby, no, Rade Freba, come about, because I'm worried. Because any of you, the book of us were in or say, me, I agree. Said the Mikrosia, Menadia, me, said the Mirisia, meant me, what about baby? Ninian, I say, one my journey, but no, not the co, or confining him for beam. Would you order Hokra and Anna or be turned aside? Where we want Tommy? Ye, me bushing in every missy. Oh, babushing in penny. Who's a question there, Master, and in my area, why we are who would was he rather make Dawassi? Yeah, what some rather man what it? Oh, babushing anyway, and a man never rather. What's your main power? But why you push you anyway every me so? A year now, so I know before Friday.
3: How are
0: you? And so now, when you push you anyway, which I watch you anyway, fear, and now bow are here, over than a push you anyway. Hallelujah.
4: Amen.
0: Because I smile with the power.
4: Papa B.
0: Miss CSCM, what?
4: Sir.
0: Radin number super CSCM.
4: Yo.
0: And don't see now home is Sano. It's a minute, you know. Not dream by and media by near dear boom. I dear be a piano. Men found my way, but I'm a hearing him. No. If you couldn't see that. Also, the other Bama, Omana Mania, Yami Amedia. How do you have I? Sorry, you had a man who had a day.
1: Hey! Yeah. Would that be shot? Yes.
0: Amen. And Tracy, why would you? Patricia, why would you? Fama, Nature, Benija, why would you? Fama, and can't you be a man? I was in our Sumjania day. And my mother. And Sasa Ben Kumudin, BBC and the Fa, Sana Warriet here, and as I send the fancy BBA day, a seer Ben Kum, a seer BBA daddy woman. Send your mommy and mood daddy Jano San as a BBA plane. Oh, Master Tinem. Never a day. Let him have them.
4: Yes.
0: Hallelujah.
4: Amen.
0: Bramadia, some of the baby, no. Found fear by four twin chain. Never be out the wagon, you caught 2 years now, Oba, you know, cohesion, Fabra. So, Jan, I so.
4: Christ the Lord.
0: The radiacy.
4: And a pay woman once sunny.
0: Dana sit.
4: Said Uncle D. I would draw money to muff. The radiacy. On pese ye be yira on pese ye ne bi gu ase te bi ye she wutu ye mfo ye ne brade di nyankopon ye da wase no pay we ni amena pa no huso ye mo se wunya men ko aw ye mfutu fo se kwetu wasema ye ntumi ye hwe
0: e wo yesu kristo di mo amen.

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Uma, maybe. Yes, so. We know about Fulmoba, Yame, when she up, Papa. 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

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So, what's all your fear? Who fuck out about Samuel? Now, what's all about fear? Who best you are first bridge? I'm upon Wednesday, 9 to 12. Friday, every Friday, all night. 10 to 4. Now, what's the other one? And in the rear, you're swabbing your Miancasa. Come to God. Jesus is calling you. Yes, you feel it. 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Or would I be calling Oja, baby? Now, so what do you have any idea or do you know to me yet? Oh, yeah, you better ask your Renipa. Nelipa, the fly, you will fly when you're in your coupon. But I, so why do you want to plan your baby? Do your homework. Do your homework. Christopher, do your homework. Jesus is coming. Yes, we are part of this hour. Do not be our dear son. Hey, we be put my content. Why don't you not continue? I continue. My young man, that's what I'm suffering here. Yeah, yeah, yeah.

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Me, some me, Miss Wanda, me, my uncle, Obua, Catense, Ora, Yusu, or Tilwindina.

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Se me ni wo ma Yesu. Yesu asasa ma bra ho. Nya. Ka fu Yesu ma o se. Ye na wa no mo ni janom. 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Nkro fo yire no. Drana do a wad dano, will be here now who yell Wedgema, meaning I am from yet. When we are solid pregnant and out of here. Now, what's your solid day? Yes, so many can't just say. One in our way and a handano, stop. Yes, we're holy now. No, me and Uji and Bonnie too. Now you pay your answer. Oh, right, yes, Christo, of Essay and Shepherd. Drana do a hina when I'm. 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I was saying, I have one, one in the Obama, and Tennessee, Pim say, one in why be a castle. After Peter was said, rather for me, money to me. The Mount Canyon, Emmett's name. The free say, Ocasa, yes, then in Sabbath come. Yamisha, pa, you did the Apostle and Yapusi, your mouth. Udome, pa, my gala, Damasi. If Papa Mahama, na me won't show what it. Oh my God, I'm 24. I'm Kufuado.

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Jesus is here. This is Heaven FM. This is Heaven FM.

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As our Kai, okay. Also, Oberhey and so, I'm Brian 9M Pemobo. Yes, I am no crap. I am not in a. What sounds so dear and I'm for the end of the bar? I was at a chair, we're not men over high. And then so you could see that for now, watch for yes, I'm so hard. And I say, rather than no quarrel or hoda. Now, do you see and so? And no quarrel or hoda. And it's your man, you know. I don't pay. And I can't move because you don't pay. And I can't share rather say, yeah, than I say. It's answer when you're a move. And now, cheese, no quarry, dear, and

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heaven fm Ghana so Heaven, I saw you fear. Heaven, I saw you fear. 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And I had the Christ to ask that. Emmanuel, this answer. I dear you, dear you, I said, yeah, yeah, you all know, riding out, don't know, humor, bro. I don't think I had also tears here. I don't see a drug question down upon say, yeah, I am fair near Grokra. Said, yeah, when you are free, if you are like a castle, madam, my friend, you told the din. Hey, when you didn't tell me your question, mo be I'm a delay. Prophet Francis Quartz, you want a down, coffer by. When I read the name, no so they are suffering. At Intimas, as you saw, I said, Gamma, and you yes, you have an engine, Benyabiaco, as of power, I have to appet. I have body, baby, I have to appet. Benyabiaco, Benyabiaco, Benyabiaco.
say we need a sorry record the hour of four. Can for us of Power Ministry International. Then you had for Frobia or has some quite young woman. Quite young woman. And on a year, Princess, I want so Okondo. Okondo, sir, heaven, ya ka. So, Peso could be dear. Can for us of Power Ministry International. And the mouse, I want so. And we're here in a chill out, I was winning a boom. Assume, Cassia, any Cassia, the Bia, and Crum Crahon, the Bia, your trap it also, Ubenya B. Now, the Christian Shana, on Sin and Munchero said, I'm a Pelunia and Becca woman, I assume. I see a Sharon was said, yeah, there be a ready for worker. Prophet Francis Crati was my phone or Cafono, and there be our kind of wash, and what's all the Ebeco major, and we'll be the energy. I am going to be a little bit. I can't watch it. Friday, you can't watch it. I can't watch it. I can't watch it. We only have few crowns. We have House of Power Ministry International. We have HOP. HOP. Now we say, and we are Casababa. We say Prophet Francis Kwati. And if you need that, Apple, so fe. Apple, no. There be a can. A one in a million. A demonstration call. A demonstration cry. A more dear future say. Sadie Niama, a year Juma woman, and the Muslim come because you need the aircraft. You used to have Sahudo be brave. You used to have Sahudo be brave. One that's me, I download your log in on the dance. I ain't in Ian, so you used to have Sahudo be brave. But this one, no. This one out of four, trust me. And Bomadine, and Bomadine, Friday near kind. So would you actually know who is there? And the aircraft, a Casabine, that would you try her? For try her, and I so bet me, what you be one. Try her. But modern is I want someone to bet me I can. When I cut down, we are.

0: try here now. So what's me nya access to the app now? I want log in nothing. Radio E Heaven FM Ghana and that so. And pay and prof because by this time people be brain I'm cancel question. At the same time I'm person be miss program. Professor Heaven FM Ghana programs are what we call show then Professor Ben Missimi. I don't see the only means I want to say I'm a fan of phone. What be Heaven FM Ghana will happen us. But tune in. We're Heaven FM Ghana. Happen us nothing. I want to sweat to me. I enjoy the program. Of course, Heaven, I'm sorry for you. That's right. And I feel Elijah TV, Elijah Television, you know, the prophetic channel, you know. I know so that's so. No shit also. Apo se nko na se wo afuo mu a, e ma akwan ma otimi hweti. 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Wo tra pe na abete. When you know what I'm going to happen, but and I cast out of transmission as that tea breaking. I was a transmission as that tea breaking. But this happened, dear. Repatriate, won't teach Debbie. I wait here, be a come on. Send you a few hours in a sign, I will fool my better. Sana, baby, I talk ruby, I wish I'm be a sign, I better. I wait to me, I enjoy programs, and you know, become a come on. But more than it, you come from out. But more than it, so I want to submit to me. I download the wall, log in, I want to say to me, I can't pay me, I want to be a shadow. That's open for me, she be. Send me, send me. I'm why you be a fan, half of our ministry international. I contact also branches I hold where churches. Sorry, Krabat, I hold one. I be also. I was maybe I saw any BOBI up on us. I'll bet me a fire on contact was enough. If you want any dinky to home, I saw Pesel Quash or any beer. I pay. I also be near B. And I was only an Atimia Cabo Massam. Come on. I say channels on social media handles and Ningina active. Ningina active for up on us. Alcohol, my Bunny and Facebook, Twitter, Instagram, and TikTok. Ningina a year. Juma Ewo Ho. And it's about money. I want some hours and can be a come from out. Come from out. Okay. And yeah, it was Simineco. I'm not making a money radia. I'm on your radia. I'm not making a money come from. If some say, Radin Adoye, so yen so, Radin no quarry no, Ewahoda, Eruntina, what yen alco, and Sanso de and Abano and our Chimu. Said your castle by her yen so, and I am Pim Bonosana, Aye Pepe, and unto ye was him straight up near Yako. I also bet to me Afre Abasuna. I also bet to me Afra Abasuna Yina Yakabo Cristo Aseda Amano Anope. 0245-488-066. 0245-488-066. 0501-322-214. 0501-322-214. And then also 0501-322-216. 0501-322-216. Branding in a young canful erade, Cassie, Anope, a channel so say Oba, and your jumto, yet the radia city, Titi, and I feel what kind of form, yes, sir, and nay, you question that one also, and boa one home, and call, I'm sorry, me patrol heaven.
1: Patrol one, your
0: fool. Out of a patrol, didn't baby, I feel free. That's right, my Estina, Anope, now Jesus Christ, one year, and the new, my Nanase.
1: Oh, Anope.
0: That's right.
1: Yes,
0: that's right.
1: I'm not going to go to the book of Negra and what we want to have.
0: I'm a patrol heaven. That's right.
1: Na bofo na di ahia na wo ji obi a
0: That's right. If I chase radio, on shrapa, I'm a patrol heaven. I'm a patrol in the baby of
2: free.
0: Okay, now change so radio near Nedini, I'm a patrol ma, I'm a patrol. Elizabeth, you patcho ano pay me na Christmas se na otwi mu.
3: Ano pay for Christmas ni anwa. 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
2: Na se ye ti ase a Okay,
0: Mr. Benjamin, we are now up here. Radio was adding up what the number my yen and a siano pay.
2: Anopay, midi makumi, and yasi. Say, mammy, I say, Adiasi, and there is Sandia, who made danasi, pa, midi makumi, and danasi. 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
0: Okay,
2: danasi, mamma.
0: That's right. Now, pay what boy who are quite sorry, dear. Oh, okay. And you ain't kind of for me, and I saw most of more home quite sorry, no pay.
2: No, Mbacho, Mikai, Elizabeth, Onozo, or ACIC, Mikai, Lozo, Ombobon, Uncle, I sorry, and then Mikai, Obia, or Nicolumin, and so on, Bobon, Uncle, I sorry.
0: Oh, that's right, that's right.
2: Yeah,
0: Yamin Sharp, now. Also, what dear Radia said, I've been. My patch of heaven.
4: I want your poo, Papa. Patch of everything.
0: A radia do mamma, patch of an swear.
4: Patch of buckle.
0: Mammy, I've been a sunyani.
4: Mammy, I've been a sunyani. We are four. It's a molay, dear swash.
0: A swash, mamma.
4: It's not easy. You didn't know, Muno. You're very young, Gopo,
0: that's right.
4: If any young Gopo, I am in your goose, I worry, and Papa, it's easy. 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
0: That's right.
4: So I'm a taka, be said, yet you have been a tail. Obey Nanny say, Kuran was the man, so be a drunner, I am here, and so no, in Nemo, I tell me, dear man, no can be cheated me, young Gopo.
0: That's right.
4: Why you be bra, mammy, name, mammy, Mabushi, I mean, Yanom, Yanom, Ghana, my bromise, Yamai, Ne Amana, Ne Foyina, Tia Foyina, Papa, why you? 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
0: That's right.
4: Unti wo mukanso, mumi na ata mechiya. Yechi Heaven FM Ghana. 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
0: 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Amen. 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Amen. 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Amen. Amen. Amen. Amen. Amen. 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
0: That's right. That's right. Amen. 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Sorry.
5: I told me, my name, my name, my name, my name, my name, my name, my name, my name, my name,
0: 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Okay, I was so bet me a fra banana what you move. What kind of Christo I and a bambos from Kwan. I would day at you and so in I can come home. Now you can't try to say, yeah, then I say, I'm about your heaven. I'm about your heaven. I'm about your heaven.
6: I'm
0: about your dinner, baby, I'm free.
6: I'm here too.
0: Pacho, you were free soon to sign free now. I ending from all free bar, Dumu radio, no answer load, man uncle from cra. And because I say, make us up with you who or radio, no, and I'll set an out DT and so. And Banasana, young common also a bit delay ain't meaning come all. Me Pacho heaven. Okay, you want to me in your I'm about your heaven. Heaven. Heaven.
6: I'm
0: about your dinner, baby. I'm free.
6: I can't
0: make my friend. I'm going to do my friend.
6: Okay.
0: I'm about to pay me any radio. I'm
6: going to pay me any radio.
0: I'm
6: going
0: I
6: said, don't
0: you come down and then I'll finish it. Okay. Why are you doing the okay. 0501 322 214 0501 322 216 0501 322 216
6: Yamakani,
0: the diaper pastor
6: and chief
0: for Asiaki. As the name in I, Christo Diani, a Shirano.
7: Mrs. and Mrs. Orlando.
0: Okay.
7: Tana David. Omunkwa Tole.
0: Okay. That's right. That's the thing now, you Christo, dear. I didn't show up.

0: Okay. Also, bit to me, Afra, and I ain't in Ayaka boom the Christo, as I am a mature heaven. That's right. I didn't show up. Say no, Bequa, sorry.
1: Sorry.
0: Okay. Any carry out for me and Sansa or Mosom Wambo, Mohono Monqua, sorry. And I question that. Okay, I don't pay me any Christmas here, Minia.
1: I don't pay me any Christmas here.
0: At the form is, I say, no question, I didn't want more of a
1: person. I said, all men and among Christian Christian, that's all in the two in India. Who got to the book for a year? Who did I tell you, calling me so? No, so show and we young papa.
0: That's
1: very radiacy. Now, poor friends, quite a day, ready. Or just a crescent, just a man in shame. And no, yet, come for one. Elijah so just to sue the sheep by Abusma. But the man nation on Yana, on that in show, ja, and the political event is not shown. I said, Indian, William. Amen.
0: Amen. The radio in Shrouds of Okay, maybe about your heaven. Maybe about your heaven.
2: Okay.

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I heard they say we beat me around, but I go so I not try. I want try MTN kakra, but I try good ano kakra. And I was waiting me every movie now. I dey aye na na watch mama. I was waka and waiting me dey na say that ama. I used to ensure now auntie any moon show. You can for us of our ministry international man. Yes, sir. We need a sorry qua. We need a sorry with the dana. I hope I said. I also will be DNH. And they ready for Prophet Francisco. I hope I said, I'll be kind of one. I'm going to say, we need a sorry be our consort. And also, I'm going to say, we'll be to me every day in the chair. Maybe I could be out of the hunas of our home. I'll be to me, I'll buy the kind of hole. I ain't gonna. I can't boona. I have booma some pa. Hey, I said, yeah, you can't kind of ready for washing your way and a cray. And a cray. And then you draw. I'm waiting in a no, now I could present here. Hey, I'm presenting in a major no. Say, Papa, you are the shame in San Mary. Omuni mido ma ba mido ma ba he this is obese o ka ho dia e bo modene se obeka ho na yinyina ya ka bo na ya shon House of Power Ministry International baby abekobia baby abekobia bi o baby abekobia sorry ni bi o horma obenye bi akọ he yes an so a o fa your numbers ni bi a baby, I want to say, wouldn't you be on fire numbers and you be afraid? No, besides, no, ha, no crew is this. I may pass on any beer. I may want, I may pass on any beer.

obi obi fa okwo ni bia no be chero na wa mo direction na won so wetimi enya sori ni bia ko na e bibia aye kama pa the Christian show on te na nimu nchero obey na sana woni na kan bu aso show bo se obedi na chi obedi na chi ya na ko okay. I've been out of feeling at all. I would see Heaven FM Ghana or HOP Multimedia. So, Heaven, I'm sorry for you. I drew my dear son of Pay, Minua Share. I came home, Cassia, and I Cassia, be I came home. And I had the Radia Sedan and a ye brain. You hear my and our Chinimono. And on I ain't in I, Bobuano. Say, Kutu, and I came home. I had the brain of Cassafidia. I am man who said, "Dear, where am I? No, I am so ashamed of my. I don't think you're fast than it is. You're fast than all. A dear, you're dear. As a dear, you don't see into me in fact. You see, you're coming in a home. Now you're the brain on. For heaven, FM Ghana. For heaven, I'm sorry for you. And it's Christo in Shiraw. Now, on to the moon. So, I won't show. I would see me free about so. I ain't gonna. I can't boom. I had the Christo. Sedan in a year, Bruno. I ain't you be a best sorry soon. A best sorry soon, I am so young boy of Waka. Sorry, I said the old Frebus, our Cayenne. A boy of Honda, dear free harness. I am so your corner. I am looking at Cabo. I am Cabo, I had the Christmas. I don't ever forget a Caribbean Camona. It's me, a boy of Honda. I am so your quasar. To ensure my patrol heaven.
Okay, 0245-488-066. 0245-488-066. 0501-322-214. 0501-322-214. 0501-322-216. 0501-322-216. Okay, where the alliance headed, did you mind with studio, huh? Tunes over to me after about so now. I break a crabby boy and you. I was over to me. I can't do radio yet. Now, Pim on the bumbush from Quan. I was there, boy. I was over to me. After when you saw strong, I did a man, Christo. Okay. Shannon, so say, I'm sure I'm more free than other. I am sorry, so pay. After church, you may dear, so bad with Kwabena Kese. Heaven FM Ghana, ready show. Now, on more home bank show. Now, I'll share you basically. Oh man, I don't know. You can't see any moon show. Oh, baby, be under the. That's right. You say, yeah, the man, I'll share some of your best answer. 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
1: 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Jesus is here. This is Heaven FM.
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0: 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Jesus is here. This is Heaven FM.
1: Midi the Prophet Francis Quatin. 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
0: Heaven.

That's right, okay. Simano, what do you know me and son? Abo apa, no, no, no, Abo apa, I don't know. It's 53 minutes inside 4 p.m. on Heaven FM Ghana. Abusia, Heaven FM Ghana, so when I was Ubusua, Uti, and then you read. And Heaven FM Ghana say, Drew, Kwesia, and you may say, yeah. Aye, di juma di aya tu din se after church ane yakwa sorry abano ena aye di juma di we say e de ba wa kwan mu alintin after church juma di ena matna se amede ba be so mo na me ne wo tena kwisi se no nsia bebo exactly 6 p.m. pepe pen wo nyankopon di fo odi fo francis kwati e de nsem a christo di asuma na wiye mre mu no no nsia pepe pen no oni ye be di sa nkomo no. I didn't know because if you did, I say, I was young when from so cry. 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I say, you know, you're more tenuous, and I said, Debbie, no, I was young, I know me, you're being young. I didn't know because if you did, we say, I war, we are here for now. 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

0: 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And no, Anna, your backers, if you do, now you're near for Fra Babiche. One hour by Nechi, one hour one ten, same panel. Shannon says, Medica, I know what can say as I see so. The greatest achievement, the best way of success. Is to transform a day. Yeah, the transforming nipa. 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Hey, what I see, what he say, is when he say, ube yi, ube ye die free. 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Ube yi, ube, edine free na hon hien hien. 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Enone, the best form of success. That's it. I didn't know. I didn't know. I didn't know. I didn't know. I didn't know. I didn't know. I didn't know. I didn't know. I didn't know. I didn't know. I didn't know. I didn't know. I didn't know. I didn't pim pim pim pim pim pim shebre. 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Abusian, the number of people are what them more moon to mean quasar is sign be been to know. If I, you have no idea. A modos in ye pa, Obuhan, a quanto senko be quasar, and then so yare be a boadjina to them. And feel be brave. Oh, to mean yen a hohe. Sancro forno, anyone know what buying a chin. Omo. And your mobile be chain, some way answer your quasar, your quatre, and your mobile be chain. Bia, and ye knew about the chain. I bet you a monk. Yenim, send ye knew about the chain. A bit to me soon as a son won shebre. I didn't tell them ferry home and ferry home and ferry home cry. Then I won't so ye. A dear boss of for radi. Then I won't so ye, dear boss of for radi. And I will bass as you say, so about Benin and Mubisa. It shouldn't be like that. And no coin say yes, sir. Ma was so much for Rade. Na Christo Bawaka said more a copon of quaffo. Manfa, more we always say as a qua. And into the mausum run for some for myself for Rade. And there were Juman Quan. Oh, sorry, and I'll call Juman. And I just said, oh, yen, yeah, we're be benefited. And on quantina Christo do bass as he so. I don't think so. And internet, I'm about home. Nanny, I will cross or cotte, I will be pissed a man sign betty. Now, would you this one be your son for swan? Also, be back as a fidi so. And the engineer Babbe Che, Lady Bia to your coma so. I was your shenanigans to say, be being so quiet. And internet, near will Babbe canny nay. When he say, nay, I can't water that. Near will Babbe Fra Babbe canny nay. When you say, I can't water that, say, I can't to her, ain't see that. Say, I can't to her, it will never come true. I didn't know, I will be a canoe, in fact, a son bonnet here, radi. Benia Jedodo. So when you're uncle Pondifo, or Francis Quatia, Maya Quinian, to say, Abusia. One my Yakuna change in gentis. At internet for a home crowd. Yamube Brena, Sankinya, and Kiabe Quamon, Tensuako Kensen, Panama, the Achirafo from Nancy Ferry. Obi Ferry into the Debia Utu Shedda. Debia Utu at the Shedda. 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And so we sign Ferry Intino. Debia Utu Shedda. And Echina Meko. Next week, Meko. And Upper Tupre. Debia Obesini Dine. And Intina, when Yankopo di for Maya Quenya, say Amraka Sefidiso. As a fidia is so dear. Oh, fear. Now, what can't send panel? What's your name? Now, what can't send panel? What to come? Now, what can't send panel? And internet for all cry. Hey, I couldn't catch your pa. And I went uncle for Defo. Oh, Defo Francis Quartier, the Amayan. I didn't see the emphasis. I couldn't answer. Then, yeah, for my chance and panel. And Shannon, so on so by any side. And Shannon, so on so near for from a betcher near once what tenor. Now, and found one here. Sorry, I woke up. I'm sorry, Ben. I would deal one more. I'm sorry, Ben. I would deal one more. And go my bang. And I deal one more. I'm sorry, Ben. I deal one more. Come those ones, sir. And go my bang. I would deal one more. Ah, I'm sorry, Ben. I deal one more. I didn't say for now, quite sorry. We'll call House of Power. We'll call Methodist. We'll call Pentecost. We'll call Bashri. And praise be. Bashri. And I say, we'll call Hefa. CAC. Apostolic. Apostle. Hefa now, quite sorry. Baby, Biara, we'll call Sherry Biara. The Hianis or you, Jidini. Braca Sefidia is where. Then the MHA. A Sempana once watching a bra, bra, bra, bra, bra. Brand any MHA and Chamber hosted him Dika Kayano. Nanya, your cross or your quartier, you know. Yet near for Frabbe in Shano Yepa. Now, many a Joe Macuman, Macuman, and then you ray. Many a Japa. Now, there be a said, yeah, me, you know. Near me, tea, yeah. Ah, me person, me no check. Medical comedy, every semen so a persemin so me so bump for swaddy myself for a day. And intermen fan shaman kwame home, dear me tea, yeah. Me jiddy ye say, eh, be a one so bit to me to be a two a coma so, eh, be a nebbwa. And intermen fan shaman kwame home. 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A pecha quiet, every semi we prepare part. 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Yan cran or tea, mono, the dear near our pepper, and your fufu, and your banco, and your mutu, and your betier, now a yamia somewhere, a yan no quassem crojan, and on it, yan cran a tea, mono, the dear near woody. And in Tibia, me bar, Missy, a seminal at Semitia, Menia, Jew, Mikram, Menya Cran, Anka Seminal at Ye Canisa. And in Tibet, Menno Beche. Now, one so a beer. Now, would be at Wakoma so. And in Tibet, Hono. And then all your hey, BB. There were Hebrews. Hebrews. Anne. Hebrews chapter 12, the verse number 14. Hebrews 12:14. 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
0: Jamie Eddie Amam to a coma soa GD4B wo ho a obi aye na de no wose asem we ade we a wo de aye mi one pa na wetumi dis ade we say ye di mi me nye mu mane nka da GD4B wo ho a Omo ni mu boni fache. 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

0: 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Se ubeti ye. Kristo nsha uye pa. 0501322214. 0501322216. And a 0245488066. Then an old quash or Ocosia and Opera Union IHE. One over by the Chino and Ne, and no Baba Bechen Seminole. As I'm Patrejumana at the Babaco. At Intino Fredbras is here. 0245488066. 0245488066. 0501322214. And a 0501322216. Ahama we had a neck, ya didi and juman. I didn't know Fredbras is here. Na any mechanic on so qua, sir. Ukosia. I didn't know the end, Chahono. Or Fred for our decay. Oh, Jumadian, so me patch of heaven. Me patch of heaven. Mbacho, what's it mean, can heaven? Okay, Mbacho, heaven. What do you mean, baby, or Kasefri?
1: I just said, I'm a judge in Kasefri, Chapa.
0: Aja, what do you mean, I saw a Ben, Eddie, woman?
1: Mbacho, I'm called Roman Catholic Church.
0: In Shannon, Aja. What do you mean, and then I'll cross, so who's you and I, or per se, Uni, and I, ye che? Yin, too.
1: What do you mean, I will fall woman, so I can't be. No man at us, we knew it beat and what we move, you know, Indian sound. Young father, my dear.
0: But what's the matter?
1: I say, yeah, man, say, Omonkai, that your mom on Nante, if he's here, Eddie and I, and so on, say, and say, oh, make me a dinner, and I said, oh, make me a dinner. And to your mighty, I can say, Nanka bears a bear 40 days a time or but a rather sound for a month of the same thing, say. 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
4: Ambato, yes, and if you first Timothy chapter 2:9.
0: Ain't you?
4: I say about Mohus, you see, and so Christo, any. 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
5: I
0: want to. But you didn't baby or Cassafri?
5: But
0: your friend will be here. But you, as a band, would you woman? But you
5: house of power.
0: But you have you know?
5: I want
0: to. But you ain't here. Then an old class or you could see an hour person when you're in an IHA, you too. But you,
5: the first thing.
0: Amen. Amen.
5: Amen.
0: Amen. Amen. Amen.
6: Amen.
0: Amen.
7: I want to know how to do it.
0: Christo shall pa Christo in shall pass once one can share my basso name in our heaven. But you're
6: running
0: a pool. But you didn't baby, I can say free.
6: But I somehow would get you and make a sexy as send and some.
0: I will, what are my sorbet? I do.
6: If I saw me do or House of Power Ministry International.
0: But you're heavy, no.
6: Me
0: pa cho
6: one
0: na yetu. 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
6: Me pa cho di mishi ampese mene viasini na eche ni se anopai presiding edda. 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
0: Yentiu.
6: Eti sa chemu osi edu fode pe. This thing was in our boombe, say, only Pavia or the four so abati. Now, also soon it's him say, many a day. If he say, many of you didn't know by the sea. Now, say, dear may you need, they dream my sign. Let me see, I can see. A one on a day, me not by any nane, the new man in Abbey. This thing was in a Macamach, Jamie class, or cra. Oh, no, my peppy, I would the SC, I'm an infinity. Home didi no na ubo ntoyem na 20 no se onyangoku akachire no se okwasia anaji obeje okra efi wonsam na rebone tofan nea ochi mai hu ye ne se enyoma no edufodi to de for no nyama bebre na odwin hu nam fem wani hu hu fem se ne kra no na bekwa kwaje nyame nim tinka sa nyama na nyesu nti bra be gidi for no se nyama no mpo le busu maya. Let me be signing call from Titu, did you fear for? Now, my fire won't talk. We are sending a man of the fans, and not you, they are on Amnadia. Name on the room on a diano. Let me know who you call woman. Shut the yard, that's no. You are your cranny being young. The my fire won't to be after me, Maso.
0: We are
6: fire won't to in Yanko for the same minimum your cran, and only idea a year, Japadia Casimo, a guardian.
0: You soon shall be a
6: before Francis Quartin.
0: Amen.
6: Now, we show this for Bama Messi Quartin.
0: Amen.
6: Baba Black Christo, and you will show the dream.
0: Amen. Heaven, I will show and super. But your heaven.
7: But your one,
0: but your dear baby, I can say free.
7: About your Onismos, Sabuadin Coco.
0: Onismos. Asorbena, would you, Muminia?
7: About your House of Power Ministry International. And Coco Domiabra Assembly.
0: But your heavy no.
7: About your one, your cool, bro.
0: Onismos, ain't you wedding and no cross, or who's saying I perceive when you're in an IHA, ain't you?
7: The bachelor, the announcement called young Coco Domiabra Assembly, and they are presiding Emmanuel Frimpom, and Odia Radia Maya. Now, Ubisa and say, so as I said, a year Christopher, yes, Embra, and an Embra, so a year, and I say, yes, ever is Embra, am I a one? It will be added in the comment by say, a year, ever is Embra, am I a Honani, you know, so Eto Asum, then you know, so ye say, a year, ever is Embra, am I a Hodia. And then I said, "Dear, dear, I am ready. Dear, ready now. Me before so. I dear my young wife, I put him. I was here this so. Dear, what well fame? Baby, dear, I was here. I see a bad man. Could you come? Man, could you not know? I am ready. You know, I am ready. See a bad. I did quite sorry. You know, I am ready. I was here. You know, then. You this as I said, dear, no so. Now, oh, by the baby, baby say. Obi, to me, Eba, I dear, what command and say? I will. I hope I dear crew. What command and say so. 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
0: 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But you didn't, baby, I can say free.
8: If only God in the Catholic Channel.
0: Godwin, what are my Azorban and our dean woman?
8: The Rachel has of power.
0: And you're not having no. Christo nshaw ye pa na ye nti we nye nene okwa sorry usia ya na nye mupesa wa nye nye na heche ye nti u
8: gacho nyankupo onshia mu na onshia papa ni na nansi
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8: gacho ane mi kwa sorry wa kena ena ye papa kisi upuku wata ena chere ade actually, I do over my chapter 11, verse 7.
0: Mm-hmm.
8: I say, Christians, I say, you are probably aren't sure that can do Christ to be.
0: Mm.
8: And so I say, I'm the only pastor in case I call Christ to and here, you're the house of power, you're the GAD, you're the big papa, or you're the cohead, you know. And from here, you're the other year, you're the moon. The Rossi a bit in a saponum, would be a bass of a more warranty, would be a bass of a more, the area would be a banty. But one of them bass of a more on Quadion, a fossumia, a bit two on home, a year. And
0: I'll
8: be box on, you know, I am pumping, and yet only would be queen to crown, and would be a sober wind crown, I can be a dirty, a bit cow. And it's only the queen to come to me, but also me the other car, but what will be at us? Send me to me, you know. So I check the canon, I will buna, when I be coming the other thing, baby. Every month.
0: Interesting.
8: Yeah, your papa, for you say, the dear number two or say, I'm quite in China, I
0: about.
8: The other thing, I see, the old Udia, Udia, by Yavian, I'll come out of the movie. If you are in China, I'm not, I'm out of the movie. I am fine of whom you are cogging us in my face. I am
0: cogging
8: up. You should see me now.
0: Christmas,
8: yes, Yakumati, the Yendi Papanichi. She said, you have a college, or so be ever come.
0: Heaven, amen. Oh, shall one super, me patch all heaven.
9: Patch all on your
0: poor, patch all dear, maybe I can say free.
9: If I shall mess me and cocoa.
0: Mercy, what am I? I saw a bayon, I dear woman.
9: If I show me call house of power.
0: And then not heavy no.
9: If I show one year too.
0: Whatever, yin too. And then no cross or who soon I are. I call a cup of soap and then moon in an eye, yin too.
9: Yeah, my patcher and then uncle called Domia Bra. And please I didn't know that from point Emmanuel. Only a chair, I send be far and rahu. But besides, I say, as a funa, your woman or so, a yes, sir. The best shamrana, membranos, yes, sir. As I see this one, now you this one, so swana. Now, or can send this or be of our bass of moon for fra, or bass or in term, or bass or cry, now can be a 10 minutes, be not ne 10 minutes, not a time or not a bit, you know, to be 2 minutes, the red dining. But a very cacrano, or ba, time no crap, pound, nothing will ye at ya. I be right dining now on my end. Quotation view Isaiah 29:16. Or the most 16 near my trace. Obu on your force dot ye. Now, a new near I catch the near force, and yet or no, na or ye me. Near or tre honocosians, I say, ye perceive a chest, ye nim ran a so dear. Ye perceive a chest and uncle Pona Cassa. Or numb the home whom so true by a bona, ye what cassa ye so. And then you have a pashama and say, you need to ask for the wound you should be enough as our chest, on your phone, on your phone, the whole moment I won't know. This is a Yadani Asemono. It says, I said, maybe I shall my was afternoon. You diso near cause where diso. You are sorry, but me a time. Send you a city to our sorry moon. Yes, you're joining in a
0: Christian shall we yipa, amen, no shall one super mercy. But your heaven. But your heaven, but your dinner, baby, I can say free. Whatever my Jinayaka cram, I'm as a lion or any stable.
10: Okay,
0: but your Ottoman Kay,
10: but you
0: ain't here. What am I serving? I do, woman.
10: But you're a lot of signs and ministers and extra.
0: But you're still not Jinayaka cram, I'm still not me now. Ye.
10: Patrick,
0: Yintiwo, dia na nokwa mpacho an yintiwo. 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
10: But and then
0: Christo nsha wo yi pa me pa cho heaven
11: wana me to
0: me pa cho din be bia kasa free
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11: Maya Quina, yes, you can cry on my tea, any of Frocher.
0: Hm.
11: Yeah, and let me chin in there, a king kind of Matia Sampa. Let's do Bakumatu chapter 11, 20, airport 24.
0: Didn't you?
11: I honor my tea, I see, sir. 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
0: Hm.
11: It took me dear, no haunting near, why ye?
12: Jesus is Lord. Jesus is here. This is Heaven FM. 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
11: O. Catch you in Chefwa and take a class, sir. Any Amazon 8 years.
0: Amen. Amen. On Shaw and Super. 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
13: A one year too.
0: My patcho, Dini, baby, a cassafri.
13: My patcho, any deal, Dini, Yamini, Cassafri, my son.
0: Yamini, what are my sir Ben? Udi Womu.
13: Me patch your heart of power.
0: Yinti, what didn't know quite so soon? I have a son near che. What are my yinti?
13: Me patch your enidium and name and to me
0: uncle.
13: That's me, Vivica.
0: Yinti.
13: Let the Radias be.
0: Amen.
13: On Shami, give first mouth for this for prophets and his cracking, or this for my man is cracking.
0: Amen.
13: Now, Yanko Pong, or Bonnie Riasi and Tana, or the Bonipa, Amaya Bim. Anna, or Boyeni Pan, and Sufi Adam, a favorite him and Nayam Raiso, or the Inshishayevi, added to her mind. There as I saw so a year banner, a yen in Shishano, and in Nasem. 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So, a real colonel, ye cannot terminal, and TRC and what now summer or give for Concord, a give for Professor Francis Crossing, and a wabba, no church laying. 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
0: 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Me pa cho heaven.
14: Me pa cho wana mi po.
0: Me pa cho din be bia o kasa free.
14: Wa cha sama mi je ki ka fa sama.
0: Me pa cho wadara ma sor ben na din wo mu. 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
14: Mm.
0: But you are my intel web. Then in all class, Russian are person near Che, ain't you?
14: If I tell a coy, if I get some press, I did a good my Matthew chapter 4, verse 18.
0: Mm.
14: If I tell 4 by me be free. I tell me in address, yes, fair, Petro, Nini, me, and Simon.
0: Mm, ain't you?
14: I was a grandma, my name is Pusso. I have preside in Timu, my age after faith. If you have for my age, you are young people, yes, who will send no be a concerning in Sofano. Who will send no be a concern in Sofano. Who will send no be a to Jim Tato in a cooking as mining in Adi. If she is a fresh woman in our woman in a tea. You see, I'm sorry, my woman. Yeah, I didn't say. I want to inform one room, obey a concern in a mere friend or met him. If you say no matter, and she is in Tidia, as soon as Rebecca, you'll be there, and I'll be better. So say, now I'm an aunt in Tidia, and I is when you send any pan of an what here, and so friend or so of my metal, a friend or so of my metal, and tell me, if you answer, I may be the aunt here in Tidia, our son, a woman, and see, I didn't see, and it is to be into me and conquer me.
0: And
14: quite
0: in the bed, and the patrol, yes, you pray, every no. Ewa, ena, ye pe, Christo, and shall we ye pass, one basso, and ye in our babbage, Jumedi, ya two din say after church. De ye quas, or ye kusia ye, na ye de two ya coma, so near per se ye ne, a four front so etche. And on a quesia da, and you may be a ye back as a fidi so, heaven FM Ghana so, ne ne one now or by anechi, one a peso or mutier. 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
15: So then, if it is a local nation, I'm punished, young for the brain
0: nation. You too.
15: Now, what the cat is saying, Sinonia, maybe fire, mom, I may be a breaker.
0: You too.
15: You have a book, I say, Christmas, some yantana falcon, young boy, that do I be a build reno, some of him, no common in view. Sitting room, see, just say, Boniface Freeman said, you be you, be not show out the channel, and I just say, ni ana yewo wiase anko bi ye wade ana se ye ni so hye na ni obi be ye bia wa sa yan panche 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If Anna, it was he in Yin, say, Niamh Biane, they say, a German, or say, it's me German, and in the chair say, a Yin, oh, Christopher. But in Shani, D4,
0: amen.
15: One should have half a power, a soft woman, and one should also brand.
0: Amen.
15: Heaven,
0: oh, and I, a pair, Christopher, and Shawn, Sui, pa, Mepacho, heaven. Mepacho, Dean, baby, or Cassafri.
16: The vice medin is a moss, the Kazepin Kukufu.
0: Sir, what are my Asar Bayan or Dio Moon?
16: The vice of a good diploma Bible church, is me.
0: Hm. But you know what you are saying? Anyway, okay, then and whatever my quas or you see, I own per se won't quite would be shown up as soon in your eye, sir.
16: And then Michelle and the first verse of chapter 21, chapter 22, and chapter 23.
0: Mm.
16: David, would you need free soul in him? And Brana saw Epine Kunono. David do noble, no, Okochantro. Emma also for Ahimelech, Emma no Gianene Goliath second. The same thing when I say Amania Barra, and you quite think you can trust a Jim Hall or same thing Yanko Prini, not in Yanko Pon or Quan of the first one or Beijing if you are Mania Diaramo.
0: Kristo nshawi ye pa inshana unse wanzo wankanshe na wabasu ni yinyina bebeche mpacho heaven
17: asa hanyi ku
0: mpacho udini bebe ya kasefri
17: asa ma very near stensu
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18: Pastor Church of Pentecost.
0: And I'm saying, Mochia saying,
18: praise the Lord.
0: Hallelujah. 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Wadian and all class, who's your person in your chair, ain't you?
18: Yo. You're calling your Edda Ochery. Or Casafa Jesus Crown. 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Yes, Subas or Babano. 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
0: 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Na ye nti uwe diene na ukwa asra wote ye. Ah peso wa ni jina ayeche. Ye nti uwe.
17: And then ukwa asra wino. Ye Reverend Francis Ibrahim. Ema ye. Don't compare yourself to others. You see, don't compare yourself to others. Your quotation is in 2 Kings chapter 5, verse 25 to 27. Now, the Okafa one says, Elisha,
19: Elisha now we bring him Haman. Haman will be so now or bad call him and all that. Now we want to see what he said. And if we are about our tire now, Haman and Jay, but a churn our GDN or call this Elisha on Elisha. I'm going to call in Sino and Prenson. Then Prenson now, Okotomono, now. Him and now,
0: what you're saying, na wabaso eni nyina ababeche Kristo nsha uyepa eni ntina mefa me last caller na yakwa kofa prophetic news odifo Francis Kwate enso ye ne ye ababeche ensemo a Kristo di asuma no ana ensemo a ono nso pese me nu mienu yete one ye ababeche eni ntina mefa me last caller me pacho heaven
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What's your one souffle? 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I feel you, dear, Gusua Janaho. 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Hey, I'm only holding you. It's only Papa Bass as he saw a blessed and my baby. Many a teacher come in some. A radiant never remember who. Minya day. Many are down, qua. Already many that's what, sir. Me, him, I tell him, and you hear me in Chemoa. Me and Casima Bushia from Post, Remy. Already, whom a mob book. Nasaya, sir, Bonin, I'm a canamia, dear. Already, and Nadia, Minamine. Thank you, Jesus. 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Thank you, Jesus.

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1: Jesus is King. Jesus is Lord. Jesus is here. This is Heaven, Heaven. 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
3: We don't have
0: Jesus
3: 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Somebody Jesus else. 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

0: church in the Mimi dear one. 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